0: Hour.
1: We gon' party like it's your birthday. 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

Cheers. Time goes on and everybody come on. Don't move, I'm coming out the groove. Shake your hands, I'm melting into the dance. Don't